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3: Tonight's forecast calls for periods of rain changing to periods of light snow near midnight. Wind northeast 30 kilometers an hour, gusting to 50, becoming light overnight at a low of zero. To start your work week off on Monday, periods of light snow changing to rain showers in the morning, wind becoming northeast 20 kilometers an hour near noon and a high of 7. For Tuesday, sunny and a high of 13. For Wednesday, cloudy and a high of 18. And on Thursday, cloudy with a 70% chance of showers and a high of 15. 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
4: Tonight's forecast calls for periods of rain changing to periods of light snow near midnight. Wind northeast 30 kilometers an hour, gusting to 50, becoming light overnight and a low of zero. To start your work week off on Monday, periods of light snow changing to rain showers in the morning. Wind becoming northeast 20 kilometers an hour near noon and a high of 7. For Tuesday, sunny and a high of 13. For Wednesday, cloudy and a high of 18. And on Thursday, cloudy with a 70% chance of showers and a high of 15. 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
6: Tonight's forecast calls for periods of rain changing to periods of light snow near midnight. Wind northeast 30 kilometers an hour, gusting to 50, becoming light overnight and a low of 0. To start your work week off on Monday, periods of light snow changing to rain showers in the morning, wind becoming northeast 20 kilometers an hour near noon and a high of 7. For Tuesday, sunny and a high of 13. For Wednesday, cloudy and a high of 18. And on Thursday, cloudy with a 70% chance of showers and a high of 15. 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
8: Tonight's forecast calls for periods of rain changing to periods of light snow near midnight. Wind northeast 30 kilometers an hour, gusting to 50, becoming light overnight and a low of 0. To start your work week off on Monday, periods of light snow changing to rain showers in the morning, wind becoming northeast 20 kilometers an hour near noon and a high of 7. For Tuesday, sunny and a high of 13. For Wednesday, cloudy and a high of 18. And on Thursday, cloudy with a 70% chance of showers and a high of 15. 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
4: Tonight's forecast calls for periods of rain changing to periods of light snow near midnight. Wind northeast 30 kilometers an hour, gusting to 50, becoming light overnight at a low of zero. To start your work week off on Monday, periods of light snow changing to rain showers in the morning, wind becoming northeast 20 kilometers an hour near noon and a high of 7. For Tuesday, sunny and a high of 13. For Wednesday, cloudy and a high of 18. And on Thursday, cloudy with a 70% chance of showers and a high of 15. 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
4: Tonight's forecast calls for periods of rain changing to periods of light snow near midnight. Wind northeast 30 kilometers an hour, gusting to 50, becoming light overnight and a low of zero. To start your work week off on Monday, periods of light snow changing to rain showers in the morning. Wind becoming northeast 20 kilometers an hour near noon and a high of 7. For Tuesday, sunny and a high of 13. For Wednesday, cloudy and a high of 18. And on Thursday, cloudy with a 70% chance of showers and a high of 15. 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
1: Tonight's forecast calls for periods of rain changing to periods of light snow near midnight. Wind northeast 30 kilometers an hour, gusting to 50, becoming light overnight at a low of zero. To start your work week off on Monday, periods of light snow changing to rain showers in the morning. Wind becoming northeast 20 kilometers an hour near noon and a high of 7. For Tuesday, sunny and a high of 13. For Wednesday, cloudy and a high of 18. And on Thursday, cloudy with a 70% chance of showers and a high of 15. 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
7: Tonight's forecast calls for periods of rain changing to periods of light snow near midnight. Wind northeast 30 kilometers an hour, gusting to 50, becoming light overnight at a low of 0. To start your work week off on Monday, periods of light snow changing to rain showers in the morning, wind becoming northeast 20 kilometers an hour near noon and a high of 7. For Tuesday, sunny and a high of 13. For Wednesday, cloudy and a high of 18. And on Thursday, cloudy with a 70% chance of showers and a high of 15. 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
5: Tonight's forecast calls for periods of rain changing to periods of light snow near midnight. Wind northeast 30 kilometers an hour, gusting to 50, becoming light overnight and a low of

0: zero. To start your work week off on Monday, periods of light snow changing to rain showers in the morning, wind becoming northeast 20 kilometers an hour near noon and a high of 7. For Tuesday, sunny and a high of 13. For Wednesday, cloudy and a high of 18. And on Thursday, cloudy with a 70% chance of showers and a high of 15. 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
1: Tonight's forecast calls for periods of rain changing to periods of light snow near midnight. Wind northeast 30 kilometers an hour, gusting to 50, becoming light overnight and a low of 0. To start your work week off on Monday, periods of light snow changing to rain showers in the morning. Wind becoming northeast 20 kilometers an hour near noon and a high of 7. For Tuesday, sunny and a high of 13. For Wednesday, cloudy and a high of 18. And on Thursday, cloudy with a 70% chance of showers and a high of 15. 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
2: Tonight's forecast calls for periods of rain, changing to periods of light snow near midnight. Wind northeast 30 kilometers an hour, gusting to 50, becoming light overnight and a low of zero. To start your work week off on Monday, periods of light snow changing to rain showers in the morning, wind becoming northeast 20 kilometers an hour near noon and a high of 7. For Tuesday, sunny and a high of 13. For Wednesday, cloudy and a high of 18. And on Thursday, cloudy with a 70% chance of showers and a high of 15. 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
3: Tonight's forecast calls for periods of rain changing to periods of light snow near midnight. Wind northeast 30 kilometers an hour, gusting to 50, becoming light overnight and a low of zero. To start your work week off on Monday, periods of light snow changing to rain showers in the morning, wind becoming northeast 20 kilometers an hour near noon and a high of 7. For Tuesday, sunny and a high of 13. For Wednesday, cloudy and a high of 18. And on Thursday, cloudy with a 70% chance of showers and a high of 15. 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

0: 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Enjoy authentic Mexican cuisine close to home. Don Pedro's on Highway 39 in Yellowgrass.
1: From the Provincial News Desk, I'm Judy Peters. A product is being recalled that Health Canada says may impact newborn health. Taking a look at this, here's reporter Scott Bolton.
2: They sent out a recall alert for the Bella Q 3-in-1 baby stroller with car seat, which is being sold on AliExpress. According to Health Canada, they've determined that the restriction

0: In a motor vehicle could increase the risk of injury for a newborn in the event of a collision. Use of the restraint is considered illegal under provincial and territorial highway regulations. Consumers who own the product are being asked to immediately stop using it.
1: That's Scott Bolton reporting from Estevan. A local product came away with a unanimous decision victory after headlining a packed fundraising event hosted by Alliance Boxing in Saskatoon. Swift Current's Kirsty Hansen has more.
2: Jaden Toy, a 70-kilogram under 23 division athlete, shares how he performed at the Fight Night Spring Cleanup event on May 2nd. Toy says he was featured as the main event that evening, going head-to-head with a tough Manitoba opponent who he'd sparred with at a recent nationals camp in Vancouver. For Gold West Broadcasting, I'm Kirsty Hansen.
1: Weyburn recently hosted a number of Southeast fire departments for some training. Here's Mike Walk, acting chief of Weyburn Fire, talking about the lessons learned by those firefighters.
3: We had a hazmat 470 course, which gives their firefighters the knowledge for hazmat awareness and hazmat operations. So it'll give them their certification to move on to their 1001 training to get full firefighter certification.
1: Walk says that highway incidents involving chemicals are always a risk for firefighters. An Estevan man has pleaded guilty to impaired driving for swerving into oncoming traffic last October. Here's reporter Vincent Dupuis with more.
4: A 55-year-old man has pled guilty to impaired driving after a traffic complaint on Highway 39 near Estevan last October. Police say the vehicle was swerving into oncoming traffic and he was tested for a breathalyzer with a blood alcohol way above the legal limit. He was fined $1,500 and remains prohibited from driving.
1: That's Vincent Dupuis reporting from Estevan. And that's your provincial news for this Monday, May 18th.
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1: Periods of light snow and showers today, a high of 6 degrees. Tonight, a cloudy sky, occasional showers, and overnight fog patches, a low of minus 1. Tomorrow morning, fog patches. Otherwise, we'll have a mix of sun and cloud, a high of 13. For Wednesday, there's a chance of showers and a high of 20. Current weather conditions can be found anytime on your Discover Weyburn app. I'm Judy Peters.
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5: Periods of light snow and showers today, a high of 6 degrees. Tonight, a cloudy sky, occasional showers, and overnight fog patches, a low of minus 1. Tomorrow morning, fog patches. Otherwise, we'll have a mix of sun and cloud, a high of 13. For Wednesday, there's a chance of showers and a high of 20. Current weather conditions can be found anytime on your Discover Weyburn app. I'm Judy Peters.
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6: Periods of light snow and showers today, a high of 6 degrees. Tonight, a cloudy sky, occasional showers, and overnight fog patches, a low of minus 1. Tomorrow morning, fog patches. Otherwise, we'll have a mix of sun and cloud, a high of 13. For Wednesday, there's a chance of showers and a high of 20. Current weather conditions can be found anytime on your Discover Weyburn app. I'm Judy Peters.
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0: 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Enjoy authentic Mexican cuisine close to home. Don Pedro's on Highway 39 in Yellowgrass.
1: From the Provincial News Desk, I'm Judy Peters. The Saskatchewan government has passed the Compassionate Intervention Act, allowing for involuntary addictions treatment in certain cases. With more, here's reporter Scott Bolton.
2: The province says the law applies to people with severe addictions who are not capable of seeking help on their own. Family members could ask a court for an assessment warrant, while police could also intervene if someone's substance use poses a serious risk to themselves or others. Mental Health and Addictions Minister Lori Carr says not everyone has the capacity to choose treatment during extreme addiction. The act is expected to take effect this fall once regulations are finalized.
1: That's Scott Bolton reporting from Estevan. Saskatchewan is joining Paul Brandt in addressing human trafficking in Canada. We get the details from reporter Natasha Weeb.
3: Saskatchewan is investing in human trafficking training for frontline law enforcement through a partnership with Paul Brandt's Not in My City campaign. The province has announced $100,000 in funding to support specialized training delivered by the International Association of Human Trafficking Investigators. The program will help officers improve investigative skills, support survivors, and strengthen collaboration between agencies responding to human trafficking cases. Training is expected to begin this fall for RCMP, Municipal Police Services, Indigenous Police, Marshals, and Highway Transportation Officers. Officials say the initiative is part of Saskatchewan's broader efforts to combat interpersonal violence and protect vulnerable people.
1: That's Natasha Weeb reporting from Weyburn. The seeding season has begun in the southeast with farmers working to get crops in the ground. Legislative Secretary to the Ministry of Agriculture, James Thorsteinson, talks about the scale of the province's operations.
4: With almost

0: half of the country's cultivated acres right here in Saskatchewan. Seeding is a massive undertaking, not to mention the province's largest annual private investment. It's also the foundation of an industry that continues to drive growth, trade, and opportunity for Saskatchewan. That's why protecting our industry isn't just important, it's essential.
1: Farmers will hope to avoid any heavy rains over the next while to get seeds planted. And the Estevan community is being recognized nationally after another record-setting Smile Cookie campaign. Here's reporter Larissa McEwen with more.
2: Estevan once again proved just how strong community support can be, raising more than $54,000 during this year's Tim Hortons Smile Cookie campaign. The total officially made Estevan the top fundraising community in Saskatchewan and 13 across all of Canada. Money raised this year will support Weldon Childcare, Hillcrest Early Learning Center, and the Estevan Daycare Cooperative. The campaign also topped last year's total by more than $6,000 thanks to community volunteers, businesses, and thousands of cookies purchased throughout the week.
1: That's Larissa McEwen reporting from Estevan. And that's your provincial news for this Monday, May 18th.
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1: Periods of light snow and showers today, a high of 6 degrees. Tonight, a cloudy sky, occasional showers, and overnight fog patches, a low of minus 1. Tomorrow morning, fog patches. Otherwise, we'll have a mix of sun and cloud, a high of 13. For Wednesday, there's a chance of showers and a high of 20. Current weather conditions can be found anytime on your Discover Weyburn app. I'm Judy Peters.
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9: Periods of light snow and showers today, a high of 6 degrees. Tonight, a cloudy sky, occasional showers, and overnight fog patches, a low of minus 1. Tomorrow morning, fog patches. Otherwise, we'll have a mix of sun and cloud, a high of 13. For Wednesday, there's a chance of showers and a high of 20. Current weather conditions can be found anytime on your Discover Weyburn app. I'm Judy Peters.
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4: Periods of light snow and showers today, a high of 6 degrees. Tonight, a cloudy sky, occasional showers, and overnight fog patches, a low of minus 1. Tomorrow morning, fog patches. Otherwise, we'll have a mix of sun and cloud, a high of 13. For Wednesday, there's a chance of showers and a high of 20. Current weather conditions can be found anytime on your Discover Wayburn app. I'm Judy Peters.
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0: sticks. That coffee was hot. 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
1: Oh, gee, I'm sorry, straight guy. Would you like me to sit in your lap and cuddle with you?
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1: From the Provincial News Desk, I'm Judy Peters. A product is being recalled that Health Canada says may impact newborn health. Taking a look at this, here's reporter Scott Bolton.
2: They sent out a recall alert for the Bella Q 3-in-1 baby stroller with car seat, which is being sold on AliExpress. According to Health Canada, they've determined that the restraints in a motor vehicle could increase the risk of injury for a newborn in the event of a collision. Use of the restraints is considered illegal under provincial and territorial highway regulations. Consumers who own the product are being asked to immediately stop using it.
1: That's Scott Bolton reporting from Estevan. A local product came away with a unanimous decision victory after headlining a packed fundraising event hosted by Alliance Boxing in Saskatoon. Swift Current's Kirsty Hansen has more.
3: Jaden Toy, a 70-kilogram under 23 division athlete, shares how he performed at the Fight Night Spring Cleanup event on May 2nd. Toy says he was featured as the main event that evening, going head-to-head with a tough Manitoba opponent who he'd sparred with at a recent nationals camp in Vancouver. For Gold West Broadcasting, I'm Kirsty Hansen.
1: Weyburn recently hosted a number of Southeast Fire Departments for some training. Here's Mike Walk, acting chief of Weyburn Fire, talking about the lessons learned by those firefighters.
4: We had a hazmat 470 course, which gives our firefighters the knowledge for hazmat awareness and hazmat operations. So it'll give them their certification to move on to their 1001 training to get full firefighter certification.
1: Walk says that highway incidents involving chemicals are always a risk for firefighters. An Estevan man has pleaded guilty to impaired driving for swerving into oncoming traffic last October. Here's reporter Vincent Dupuy with more.
5: A 55-year-old man has pled guilty to impaired driving after a traffic complaint on Highway 39 near Estevan last October. Police say the vehicle was swerving into oncoming traffic and he was tested for a breathalyzer with a blood alcohol way above the legal limit. He was fined $1,500 and remains prohibited from driving.
1: That's Vincent Dupuy reporting from Estevan. And that's your provincial news for this Monday, May 18th.
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1: Periods of light snow and showers today, a high of 6 degrees. Tonight, a cloudy sky, occasional showers, and overnight fog patches, a low of minus 1.

0: more morning fog patches. Otherwise, we'll have a mix of sun and cloud, a high of 13. For Wednesday, there's a chance of showers and a high of 20. Current weather conditions can be found anytime on your Discover Weyburn app. I'm Judy Peters.
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1: Sam Drysdale, Cold Water, and Ed Sheeran, Camera. Hey, I'm Corny Remple. Happy May long weekend. Hope you're enjoying your Victoria Day. And what I like to call the unofficial start of summer. It has nothing to do with what the weather is like. It has nothing to do with the fact that summer is still over a month away. But this weekend, you got some people getting out to the cottage, you got some people getting out to the campgrounds and outdoor patios, or just getting into the yard and getting stuff done. So it is the unofficial start of summer. So may I just say to you now, I'm just going to say it. Happy summer. Swim, swim. Sounds like a good idea. Let's go swimming. BTS. Swim.

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1: Periods of light snow and showers today, a high of 6 degrees. Tonight, a cloudy sky, occasional showers, and overnight fog patches, a low of minus 1. Tomorrow morning, fog patches. Otherwise, we'll have a mix of sun and cloud, a high of 13. For Wednesday, there's a chance of showers and a high of 20. Current weather conditions can be found anytime on your Discover Weyburn app. I'm Judy Peters.
0: 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You'll hear news, sports, weather, community events, and we'll keep it fun. Oh, and more great music.

Jade Lamack running home. Hey, I'm Courtney Rempel. You also heard Maroon 5 with Memories. On this May long weekend, I know some people just itching to get into the garden. Some have already. I know my mother-in-law started that garden in the house a long time ago. And so the seeds are now plants, and she's just itching to get those into the ground. Maybe she'll get some of that done this weekend. But my solution to gardening is just know people that garden. Because come harvest time, there's always somebody going, who needs cucumbers? Who needs tomatoes? And yes, please.

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2: Periods of light snow and showers today, a high of 6 degrees. Tonight, a cloudy sky, occasional showers, and overnight fog patches, a low of minus 1. Tomorrow morning, fog patches. Otherwise, we'll have a mix of sun and cloud, a high of 13. For Wednesday, there's a chance of showers and a high of 20. Current weather conditions can be found anytime on your Discover Weyburn app. I'm Judy Peters.
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0: Carly Rae Jepsen with a bit of curiosity and Justin Bieber, Yukon. Hey, I'm Corny Rempel. Happy May long weekend. Happy Victoria Day, or as they like to call it in Quebec, National Patriots Day. You know, Quebec always likes to dance to a little bit of a different drum, but whatever you call it, enjoy your Monday of the May long weekend.
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Frank Walker, Josh Ross, and Norma Jean Martine. Lay it on me. Hey, I'm Corny Rempel. Happy May Long weekend. And anybody that owns a pressure washer, this is that weekend that reminds you why you bought a pressure washer so long ago. It is so satisfying to just wash that old season off of everything in your yard and just get ready for the new one. I love it. Happy May Long weekend. Here's Taylor Swift.

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2: Periods of light snow and showers today, a high of 6 degrees. Tonight, a cloudy sky, occasional showers, and overnight fog patches, a low of minus 1. Tomorrow morning, fog patches. Otherwise, we'll have a mix of sun and cloud, a high of 13. For Wednesday, there's a chance of showers and a high of 20. Current weather conditions can be found anytime on your Discover Wayburn app. I'm Judy Peters.
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Loud Luxury and Natalie Jane. Uh-oh, and Lewis Capaldi, before you go, hey, I'm Corny Rempel. Happy Victoria Day. And Queen Victoria's birthday is May 24th. So why are we celebrating today? Glad you asked that question. They always have it on the Monday before her birthday so that it actually lands on a weekend so we don't have Victoria Day all of a sudden in the middle of the week, which would be the case if we waited. So happy Victoria Day.

0: 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It's Canada's team. 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
0: 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You bring the hot dogs and peanuts.
1: 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Jeff Hoffman strikes out Cody Bellinger, and the Blue Jays have done it.
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3: Periods of light snow and showers today, a high of 6 degrees. Tonight, a cloudy sky, occasional showers, and overnight fog patches, a low of minus 1. Tomorrow morning, fog patches. Otherwise, we'll have a mix of sun and cloud, a high of 13. For Wednesday, there's a chance of showers and a high of 20. Current weather conditions can be found anytime on your Discover Weyburn app. I'm Judy Peters.
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0: There's Rev. Control, Alt, Delete. Hey, good morning. I'm Courtney Rempel. Happy May long weekend, or as a lot of Canadians like to call it, the old May 2-4. That is a colloquial term. Oh, I love that word, colloquial. A colloquial Canadian term for Victoria Day long weekend, May 2-4, because of Queen Victoria's birthday on the 24th. It is also a common term for a Canadian case of beer. So there you go. Happy May 2-4 for you.
1: Ow! 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That coffee was hot! Burned my lip!
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0: 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Enjoy authentic Mexican cuisine close to home. Don Pedro's on Highway 39 in Yellowgrass.
1: From the Provincial News Desk, I'm Judy Peters. A product is being recalled that Health Canada says may impact newborn health. Taking a look at this, here's reporter Scott Bolton.
2: They sent out a recall alert for the Bella Q 3-in-1 baby stroller with car seat, which is being sold on AliExpress. According to Health Canada, they've determined that the restraints in a motor vehicle could increase the risk of injury for a newborn in the event of a collision. Use of the restraints is considered illegal under provincial and territorial highway regulations. Consumers who own the product are being asked to immediately stop using it.
1: That's Scott Bolton reporting from Estevan. A local product came away with a unanimous decision victory after headlining a packed fundraising event hosted by Alliance Boxing in Saskatoon. Swift Current's Kirsty Hansen has more.
3: Jaden Toy, a 70-kilogram under 23 division athlete, shares how he performed at the Fight Night Spring Cleanup event on May 2nd. Toy says he was featured as the main event that evening, going head-to-head with a tough Manitoba opponent who he'd sparred with at a recent nationals camp in Vancouver. For Golden West Broadcasting, I'm Kirsty Hansen.
1: Weyburn recently hosted a number of Southeast Fire Departments for some training. Here's Mike Walk, acting chief of Weyburn Fire, talking about the lessons learned by those firefighters.
4: We had a hazmat 470 course, which gives our firefighters the knowledge for hazmat awareness and hazmat operations. So it'll give them their certification to move on to their 1001 training to get full firefighter certification.
1: Walk says that highway incidents involving chemicals are always a risk for firefighters. An Estevan man has pleaded guilty to impaired driving for swerving into oncoming traffic last October. Here's reporter Vincent Dupuy with more.
5: A 55-year-old man has pled guilty to impaired driving after a traffic complaint on Highway 39 near Estevan last October. Police say the vehicle was swerving into oncoming traffic and he was tested for a breathalyzer with a blood alcohol way above the legal limit. He was fined $1,500 and remains prohibited from driving.
1: That's Vincent Dupuy reporting from Estevan. And that's your provincial news for this Monday, May 18th.
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1: Periods of light snow and showers today, a high of 6 degrees. Tonight, a cloudy sky, occasional showers, and overnight fog.

0: patches. A low of minus one. Tomorrow morning, fog patches. Otherwise, we'll have a mix of sun and cloud, a high of 13. For Wednesday, there's a chance of showers and a high of 20. Current weather conditions can be found anytime on your Discover Weyburn app. I'm Judy Peters.
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0: to.
1: Tyler Shaw, Run to You, and Ed Sheeran, Bad Habits. Hey, I'm Corny Ripple. Happy Monday of the May long weekend. And some people might think that Victoria Day is something that gets celebrated all across Canada. It does not. And it's not even a statutory holiday in every province. It is in all the Prairie provinces and all the way to British Columbia, but Ontario as well celebrates Victoria Day. Quebec calls it Patriots Day. And then as we get all the way out to the East Coast, there's a lot of provinces that don't have a statutory holiday at all. New Brunswick, Nova Scotia, Prince Edward Island. It's just a normal day. Some people might still take the long weekend, but they don't get paid for it like we do. So happy Victoria Day. Happy May long. Let's keep the music going with Harry Styles.

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3: Periods of light snow and showers today, a high of 6 degrees. Tonight, a cloudy sky, occasional showers, and overnight fog patches, a low of minus 1. Tomorrow morning, fog patches. Otherwise, we'll have a mix of sun and cloud, a high of 13. For Wednesday, there's a chance of showers and a high of 20. Current weather conditions can be found anytime on your Discover Weyburn app. I'm Judy Peters.
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Jamie Fine, cups of coffee. Hey, I'm Corny Remple. Thanks for joining us on this holiday Monday. I am several cups of coffee deep into this morning. And a recent study, I'm talking this year, indicates that drinking coffee offers significant health benefits beyond just the energy boost it gives you, including reduced risk of dementia and heart attacks. Coffee also aids gut health, lowers stress, and is linked to longer life. So enjoy that cup of coffee and let's bring that stress level down and enjoy a longer life together. Thank you, recent study. Here's Olivia Rodrigo.

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7: Periods of light snow and showers today. A high of 6 degrees. Tonight, a cloudy sky, occasional showers, and overnight fog patches, a low of minus one. Tomorrow morning, fog patches. Otherwise, we'll have a mix of sun and cloud, a high of 13. For Wednesday, there's a chance of showers and a high of 20. Current weather conditions can be found anytime on your Discover Weyburn app. I'm Judy Peters.
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8: No matter what.

Red Hands Walk Off the Earth. Hey, I'm Corny Rempel. Happy May Long Weekend to you. And you also heard Lady Gaga and Dioce with Runway. Now, that song is off the soundtrack of Devil Wears Prada 2, which had a huge opening weekend, 233 million worldwide. And as of

0: This weekend, the film has held the top spot for consecutive weeks, and total worldwide gross already exceeding $433 million, which has already passed the entire lifetime gross of the original 2006 film of Devil Wears Prada.
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1: From the Provincial News Desk, I'm Judy Peters. The Saskatchewan government has passed the Compassionate Intervention Act, allowing for involuntary addictions treatment in certain cases. With more, here's reporter Scott Bolton.
2: The province says the law applies to people with severe addictions who are not capable of seeking help on their own. Family members could ask a court for an assessment warrant, while police could also intervene if someone's substance use poses a serious risk to themselves or others. Mental Health and Addictions Minister Lori Carr says not everyone has the capacity to choose treatment during extreme addiction. The act is expected to take effect this fall once regulations are finalized.
1: That's Scott Bolton reporting from Estevan. Saskatchewan is joining Paul Brandt in addressing human trafficking in Canada. We get the details from reporter Natasha Weeb.
3: Saskatchewan is investing in human trafficking training for frontline law enforcement through a partnership with Paul Brandt's Not in My City campaign. The province has announced $100,000 in funding to support specialized training delivered by the International Association of Human Trafficking Investigators. The program will help officers improve investigative skills, support survivors, and strengthen collaboration between agencies responding to human trafficking cases. Training is expected to begin this fall for RCMP, Municipal Police Services, Indigenous Police, Marshals, and Highway Transportation Officers. Officials say the initiative is part of Saskatchewan's broader efforts to combat interpersonal violence and protect vulnerable people.
1: That's Natasha Weeb reporting from Weyburn. The seeding season has begun in the southeast with farmers working to get crops in the ground. Legislative Secretary to the Ministry of Agriculture, James Thorstensen, talks about the scale of the province's operations.
4: With almost half of the country's cultivated acres right here in Saskatchewan, seeding is a massive undertaking, not to mention the province's largest annual private investment. It's also the foundation of an industry that continues to drive growth, trade, and opportunity for Saskatchewan. That's why protecting our industry isn't just important, it's essential.
1: Farmers will hope to avoid any heavy rains over the next while to get seeds planted. And the Estevan community is being recognized nationally after another record-setting Smile Cookie campaign. Here's reporter Larissa McEwen with more.
5: Estevan once again proved just how strong community support can be, raising more than $54,000 during this year's Tim Hortons Smile Cookie campaign. The total officially made Estevan the top fundraising community in Saskatchewan and 13 across all of Canada. Money raised this year will support Weldon Childcare, Hillcrest Early Learning Center, and the Estevan Daycare Cooperative. The campaign also topped last year's total by more than $6,000 thanks to community volunteers, businesses, and thousands of cookies purchased throughout the week.
1: That's Larissa McEwen reporting from Estevan. And that's your provincial news for this Monday, May 18th.
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1: Periods of light snow and showers today, a high of 6 degrees. Tonight, a cloudy sky, occasional showers, and overnight fog patches, a low of minus 1. Tomorrow morning, fog patches. Otherwise, we'll have a mix of sun and cloud, a high of 13. For Wednesday, there's a chance of showers and a high of 20. Current weather conditions can be found anytime on your Discover Weyburn app. I'm Judy Peters.
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Cameron Whitcomb, you and me, and Miles Smith stargazing. Hey, I'm Corny Rempel. Happy Victoria Day, May long weekend. I'm a big Survivor fan, and this next week is the big finale on the 20th, and I just can't wait to see who's going to win it all. And I watch it on Wednesdays, but I got a coworker who every week records it on Wednesdays, and then he and his wife watch it on the weekend. So I am forced to not be able to talk about it at work just in case he's in earshot to hear a spoiler. Which, I mean, is there not like a statute of limitations once a show has aired? Like after 24 hours, anything you say I think is safe? I don't know. Anyway, the battle continues. Looking forward to the finale though. Who do you think is going to win it all? I don't know. Jonathan, his name hasn't been thrown around at all yet. Is he the next one to go? That would be a huge move. Guess we'll find out on Wednesday. It's Tame Impala.

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That's news happening near you. 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
10: Periods of light snow and showers today, a high of 6 degrees. Tonight, a cloudy sky, occasional showers, and overnight fog patches, a low of minus 1. Tomorrow morning, fog patches. Otherwise, we'll have a mix of sun and cloud, a high of 13. For Wednesday, there's a chance of showers and a high of 20. Current weather conditions can be found anytime on your Discover Weyburn app. I'm Judy Peters.
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Alicia Moffat, Lay Your Light and Walk the Moon. Shut Up and Dance. Hey, I'm Corny Rempel. Happy May long weekend. Happy Victoria Day, as some Canadians call it May 24, because Queen Victoria was born on the 24th, and we celebrated on the Monday before. So happy May 24, which a 24 would be great on a day like this, wouldn't it? Here's Olivia Dean.

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7: Periods of light snow and showers today, a high of 6 degrees. Tonight, a cloudy sky, occasional showers, and overnight fog patches, a low of minus 1. Tomorrow morning, fog patches. Otherwise, we'll have a mix of sun and cloud, a high of 13. For Wednesday, there's a chance of showers and a high of 20. Current weather conditions can be found anytime on your Discover Weyburn app. I'm Judy Peters.
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0: Avril Lavigne, Hot, and Bruno Mars, Risk It All. Hey, I'm Corny Rempel. Happy May Long weekend. Happy Monday. I really appreciate that you chose to share it with us today. And enjoy a nice short work week and school week. Dua Lipa is coming up. Dance the night after this.
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1: Periods of light snow and showers today, a high of 6 degrees. Tonight, a cloudy sky, occasional showers, and overnight fog patches, a low of minus 1. Tomorrow morning, fog patches. Otherwise, we'll have a mix of sun and cloud, a high of 13. For Wednesday, there's a chance of showers and a high of 20. Current weather conditions can be found anytime on your Discover Weyburn app. I'm Judy Peters.
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If you're having a cozy May long Monday, may I suggest watching Marty Life is Short on Netflix? So good. If you loved Marty before, Martin Short, that is, you'll love him even more. There

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7: Periods of light snow and showers today, a high of 6 degrees. Tonight, a cloudy sky, occasional showers, and overnight fog patches, a low of minus 1. Tomorrow morning, fog patches. Otherwise, we'll have a mix of sun and cloud, a high of 13. For Wednesday, there's a chance of showers and a high of 20. Current weather conditions can be found anytime on your Discover Weyburn app. I'm Judy Peters.
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0: raise your kids like it's the 90s trend. Hey, I'm Sharon Church. Now, if you really want to raise your kids like it's the 1990s, it's actually pretty simple. Number one, go ride your bike. Not your electric scooter, not your hoverboard. We didn't have those in the 90s, okay? And don't come back until you've mastered riding your bike with a Slurpee in one hand and a stack of Teen Beat magazines in the other. Number two, grab a boombox and some mixed CDs burned with all the boy bands and bubblegum pop from the late 90s. And then go make up a dance in the front yard. Number three, when it is time for screens, you watch what's on when it's on. And I'm sorry to say, after 1 p.m., nothing's on. Or at least nothing but Days of Our Lives. P.S., did you know that Marlena is still on Days? Apparently not for long, though, because John just died. And John's still on, too? Okay. Number four, if you want to see your friends, you just show up on their doorstep and ask their mom if they can play. And then you do. For hours. Outside. Now, if your kids complain about their new 90s childhood, just tell them, I'm sorry, but those are the rules. You don't like it? I'll replace the PlayStation with a Tamagotchi.
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3: Periods of light snow and showers today, a high of 6 degrees. Tonight, a cloudy sky, occasional showers, and overnight fog patches, a low of minus 1. Tomorrow morning, fog patches. Otherwise, we'll have a mix of sun and cloud, a high of 13. For Wednesday, there's a chance of showers and a high of 20. Current weather conditions can be found anytime on your Discover Weyburn app. I'm Judy Peters.
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2: Periods of light snow and showers today, a high of 6 degrees. Tonight, a cloudy sky, occasional showers, and overnight fog patches, a low of minus 1. Tomorrow morning, fog patches. Otherwise, we'll have a mix of sun and cloud, a high of 13. For Wednesday, there's a chance of showers and a high of 20. Current weather conditions can be found anytime on your Discover Weyburn app. I'm Judy Peters.
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0: your meal plan for the day is not really a great life choice. Now, you might think the major holidays, right? Christmas baking, Halloween candy, Easter treats, very hard to turn down. But think again. I've got two words for you. Summer barbecues. And we're almost there, although it hasn't been feeling like it lately. Have you seen what sort of delicious dishes people bring to summer barbecues? Usually you're asked to bring like a side dish, and that's when you want to wow the other guests by having the best side dish. And yes, it is a competition. And that dish usually includes a brick of cheese and a whole lot of butter.
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Faded. Good afternoon. I'm Sharon Church. What time of the year is the worst time to go on a diet? Or as I like to call it, making better life choices. Because I think we can all agree that while fun, buying a dozen donuts and making that

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2: Tonight, a cloudy sky, occasional showers, and overnight fog patches, a low of minus one. Tomorrow morning, fog patches. Otherwise, we'll have a mix of sun and cloud, a high of 13. For Wednesday, there's a chance of showers and a high of 20. Current weather conditions can be found anytime on your Discover Weyburn app. I'm Judy Peters.
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0: things that I can't stand paying for, Hampshire and Church, water and dirt. They belong to the earth, right? Therefore, they should be free. $5 for bottled water and $80 for a bag of dirt. 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Well, it better. So
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0: 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Here's Harry Styles, American Girls.

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10: Tonight, a cloudy sky, occasional showers, and overnight fog patches, a low of minus one. Tomorrow morning, fog patches. Otherwise, we'll have a mix of sun and cloud, a high of 13. For Wednesday, there's a chance of showers and a high of 20. Current weather conditions can be found anytime on your Discover Weyburn app. I'm Judy Peters.
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0: Santa Monica. Good afternoon. I'm Sharon Church. In case you haven't been out in the wilderness lately, the ticks are out. Oh, and just a little word to the wise. If you have small kids, try to find a way to explain the seriousness of ticks without scaring them so bad that they'll cry and make you check them multiple times and then refuse to go to bed for fear that the ticks will bite them in their sleep. Okay. To be fair, my 8-year-old did have 2 ticks on her when we got home from our bike ride. And I'm quite proud to say, actually, that I calmly removed and disposed of those ticks without freaking out and making a big scene, which would be my natural response.
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13: Tonight, a cloudy sky, occasional showers, and overnight fog patches, a low of minus one. Tomorrow morning, fog patches. Otherwise, we'll have a mix of sun and cloud, a high of 13. For Wednesday, there's a chance of showers and a high of 20. Current weather conditions can be found anytime on your Discover Weyburn app. I'm Judy Peters.
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7: Tonight, a cloudy sky, occasional showers, and overnight fog patches, a low of minus one. Tomorrow morning, fog patches. Otherwise, we'll have a mix of sun and cloud, a high of 13. For Wednesday, there's a chance of showers and a high of 20. Current weather conditions can be found anytime on your Discover Weyburn app. I'm Judy Peters.
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0: Tay McRae, I'm Sharon Church. You've heard the phrase, happy wife, happy life, right? Well, it turns out there's another factor into whether or not happiness is achieved. Being happy at your job. That's why I can be here on May Long Monday. A survey found that 75% of respondents believe a big key to happiness is having a job you actually like. Now, I've had a handful of different jobs in my life, and I will say loving your job has much more to do with the people you work with than the actual job. Like, I've cleaned toilets and I've sold donuts. Guess which job I enjoyed more? The answer might surprise you. Mark Twain said it best. Find a job you enjoy doing and you'll never have to work a day in your life.
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5: Tonight, a cloudy sky, occasional showers, and overnight fog patches, a low of -1. Tomorrow morning, fog patches. Otherwise, we'll have a mix of sun and cloud, a high of 13. For Wednesday, there's a chance of showers and a high of 20. Current weather conditions can be found anytime on your Discover Weyburn app. I'm Judy Peters.
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7: Tonight, a cloudy sky, occasional showers, and overnight fog patches, a low of minus one. Tomorrow morning, fog patches. Otherwise, we'll have a mix of sun and cloud, a high of 13. For Wednesday, there's a chance of showers and a high of 20. Current weather conditions can be found anytime on your Discover Weyburn app. I'm Judy Peters.
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